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Respond to 11 Old Westport Road. Assist 481 on scene. That's for Winchester to respond to 11 Old Westport Road. Assist 481 on scene. KCF 1528. Rescue 1 responding 20 on 9.

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Respond to 152, Route 202, the Wilson residence. 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Okay, thumbs up for Benny to rescue. Answer me, ambulance. Respond to 152, Route 202, the Wilson residence. Bravo, over call. 53-year-old female, ankle injury with heavy bleeding. Stop right on, Jack 1. Here's Cross Street, is clear as possible.

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Respond to 152, Route 202, Wilson residence. 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Units operate on stack 1, crisscross through Display of Park.

0: 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That's the Walpole ambulance. 104 Brewery Road. Male subject with injuries from a hit and run. Cross Street of Wickham Road. Operate on 752, KCF 15, 2027.
1: Been cleared from the ambulance. 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

0: Cheshire County Ambulance for a medic to respond in Walpole, 104 Brewery Road, Delta level, 12-year-old male, chest and arm injuries, difficulty breathing from a hit and run. That's Cheshire County Ambulance for a medic to respond in Walpole, 104 Brewery Road, Delta level, 12-year-old male, chest and arm injuries, difficulty breathing from a hit. Operating on 752, KTF 15, 2030.
1: Message again. Ground team, 23. Dispatch, I passed this track out of information.

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try that message again. Fire, stand by for help. Just a fire response, 41 Coast Road, Apartment 10, Inspector, for an issue possibly with an AC unit. Car advised that they bought it refurbished. They left for an hour, came back. There's a strong smell in their apartment. We believe part of the AC is also melted. There's no smoke or flames, no alarm sounding. She's told to evacuate. I've been calling for just a fire response, 41 Coast Road, Apartment 10, Inspector. Car advising they're away for an hour after turning on their refurbished AC they just bought. Now there's a strong smell in the apartment. She believes part of the AC unit is melted. Now there's no smoke or flames, no alarm sounding. She's told to evacuate. I don't know what to do.

standby.

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2: 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And route to the scene.

0: M147, C1.
1: M147, Greg.
0: AC's out of the window, out of the unit. There is a strange odor in here. I don't know if you guys have something we can try to CO monitor or something.
1: Okay, and engine should be signed on shortly, and we'll monitor as soon as we get there. So the AC unit is out of the window and out of the building?
0: Yeah, it's just outside of the apartment. It looks okay to me, but there is definitely a strange in the apartment.
1: Briefly.

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1: Chester engine 2.
0: Engine 2 is off on scene, we'll be out investigating.
1: Chester engine 2 on scene investigating, 2044.
2: 2044.

Tower for dispatch, Chester 21. Chester 21. The Alpha Vincent 2. This is actually the old height. The Alpha investigating C3, still has to be. This is C1, the Alpha Chester 2, C3, still has to be. Investigating 2046.

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1: That's Peterborough to 60 Wilder Street for an unknown type fire in the backyard. South Street is Union. Operate on TAC 2. ETF 15520.

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Swan's Rescue, Cheshire County Ambulance, 18 Summer Street, Apartment C, Delta Level, 41-year-old female, not conscious. That's Swansea Rescue, Cheshire County Ambulance, 18 Summer Street, Apartment C, Delta Level, 41-year-old female, not conscious. Cross Street. Main Street. TCF 45210.

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3 respond to 3 or Maxwell parking plane in Windsor for a medical emergency. 91-year-old female, conscious and breathing, blood clots in her urine, reporting that she is pale and tired. Again, Windsor ambulance, please respond to 34 Maxwell Perkins Lane in Windsor for a 91-year-old female who is conscious and breathing, blood clots in her urine, reporting that she is pale and tired. Time to return 2109.

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I'd like the engine to return. 24 engine 1, 4 and 5. You're returning 2111.

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0: 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We're headed that way.
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1: 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That is 27-U1, canceled on scene, no patient contact.
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comes out for Ringe Rescue, Jaffrey Rescue, Jaffrey Ambulance. Respond to 55 Lake Drive before fireworks that were lit off in the basement of a home with several people injured. Reportedly no fire. That's for Ringe Rescue, Jaffrey Ambulance. Respond to 55 Lake Drive for fireworks set off in a basement with several people injured. Reportedly no fire. Units operated on Ringe Local, 2131, KC 415.

enforcement of Peterborough Ambulance responded to Ridge 55 Lake Drive. Paper fireworks lit off in the basement with reported injuries. That's for Peterborough Ambulance responding to Ridge 55 Lake Drive. For report of fireworks set up in the basement with several people injured. A brain on Ridge of Local 2133, 6 4 5.

for the Peterborough Ambulance, Respondent Ridge, 55 Lake Drive, be for a fireworks-related injury, possibly burn. Operator on Ridge is Local 2133, take your 45.

0: 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Graybrook A8, you're responding. 2601 responding. 2134.
1: 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Timeout 21:35.
0: 44 is going to be responding to Ridge 55 Lake Drive. Ridge

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1: Springfield, A3 is up on River Street for medical call. Still needs to proceed to coverage. Repeating the tone of the retone for Springfield, A3 is up on River Street for medical call. Still needs to coverage. Time your retone, 2136.

2641. Take your 415 2641. Right, Chief, we've got an update for you here. We have a report of three patients, all with severe leg burns and facial burns. We're going to be looking for a third ambulance to respond to you and a helicopter, as well as a report to the fire marshal. Requesting an engine company for the LZ 2137.

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1: At the map, I see that this house is 158 Wayne Hill Road in Radford. Looking like Flanders Brook Road is straight across from this residence. I'm assuming that's probably where she's seeing the flames.
2: 21 14.

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Rescue, rescuing Division 1, the area of 150 Brattleboro Road. Black Volvo, Charlie level, 25-year-old female, high heart rate. That's Amesdale Rescue, rescuing Division 1, the area of 150 Brattleboro Road. Looking for a black Volvo, Charlie level, 25-year-old female, high heart rate. ACF 415, 2146.

0: 2061, I copied you're going to have some refusals. We do have three ambulances responding to you. How many are you going to need? Are you going to need any additional ambulances after that? Gracie, you'd like them to stage at 16, car 1, 2147.
1: Hanover monitors who are needed for coverage, contact them.
2: We're rescuing K2. 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U1, you're on scene, 2150. 18 portable 17.

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0: Rapid Engine 2. On scene, daylight fire up in the woods, in the field. We're going to be out to investigate.
1: Off investigating at
2: 2153. I believe you're advising he's all set with units that are on scene and his engine can return. Is that correct?

0: Okay, so you'd like the rescue to continue, all others can return, and you're going to be holding the Peterborough ambulance on scene, 2153.
1: Rescue IK2, 4 and 5, rescue IK2. Return to quarters. The subject's in Winchester now. You have it. 18 rescue on, 4 and 5, 18 rescue on.
2: We're going to be headed up in the woods here.
1: Roger.

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1: Breathing.

0: for the Winchester Ambulance. Respond to the intersection of 119 and Ash Wheelett Street. They're looking for a black Volvo, Charlie, level 25, female, high heartbeat. That's the Winchester Ambulance, Route 119 at Ash Wheelett Street. Black Volvo on the side of the road, Charlie level, 25-year-old female, high heart rate. Operate on 752, KCF 15, 2157.
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1: For the night, letting you phone out. 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

to Cloud Strip 32 and sunny. 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Arriving at the UHF, please. Offset Dartmouth, 2206.

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That's for Richmond. 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It's operating on TAC 1, 2220, K-Tip 1, 5.

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0: 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Subject has had a pistol permit in the past and has been known to carry a concealed 9mm in the past. So subject may be armed.
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0: Update on the BOL out of Clamont. The BOL remains open. The wife claims that he told her he will resolve the air issues peacefully. However, Clamont is upgrading it to an officer safety.

0: 404-400, show me clear, they're changing a flight number.
1: 10-5.
0: Correction, sorry, they're changing an issue with their tire.
1: 404, could you repeat that?
0: Correctly said flat. It's just an issue with their tire. They need to, I think they said like fix a brake pad or something. They have everything they need. They were already halfway done, so I told them to finish up and, you know, get home safe.

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1: You can cancel on the BOL out of Claremont. 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

to the Sirkin residence, 274 Sirkin Road. Fire alarm sounding, nothing apparent. Repeating, Clement Guilford, response to the Sirkin residence, 274 Sirkin Road, just for a fire alarm sounding, nothing apparent. Suffering on Tech 1, Proud Street is...

response to Dilford, respond to the search and residence, 274 search and road. Firearm sounding, nothing apparent. And this operator on TAC 1, and across 3 to Sweet Pond Road.

Reach Alpha Guilford, response to Sturken residence, 274 Sturken Road, firearm sounding nothing. Continuing Reach Alpha Guilford, response to the Sturken residence, 274 Sturken Road, firearm sounding nothing apparent.

also still first response to the search and residence, 274 search and road. Fire alarm sounding, nothing of kind. 4-5, 2345.

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1: Height 5'8", weight 140, brown hair, hazel eyes, extensive 21.
0: 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It looks like I'm just getting a delayed response. 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It's going to be a warning for expired registration. 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
1: That's fine.

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is a regional Infinity Gas ambulance. Second call, responder 22 Cary Road. Charlie Lovell called 35-year-old female, headache and vomiting. It's a regional Infinity Gas ambulance. 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Charlie Lovell called 35-year-old female, headache and vomiting. Right on 752. 29 minutes, KF 45.

for the Jaffrey Rescue. Peterborough Ambulance responded 22 Cary Road. Charlie will call 35-year-old female headache. As for Jaffrey Rescue, Peterborough Ambulance response to 22 Cary Road. Charlie will call 35-year-old female headache. 6045, 32.

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Try level call 35 year old female headache. 345, 36.

Atlanta City, Jaffrey Rescue, respond to 22 Cary Road. Charlie Little Falls, 35-year-old female with headaches. Just operate on 752, 33 minutes.

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0037. 0037. 0037. 0037. 0037. 0037. 0037. 0037. 0037. 0037. 0037. 0037. 0037. 0037. 0037. 0037. 0037. 0037. 0037. 0037. 0037. 0037. 0037. 0037. 0037. 0037. 0037. 0037. 0037

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Medical call Delta Level 95, Webster Pass in Springfield, 80-year-old female rapid freeze and left arm pain. Timeout 0042.

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2: Attention, Mother Ranch personnel. Request for dispatch in Mount Holly, either 586 or 554 Maple Hill Road. Caller was not sure. It's going to be an elderly female who fell and struck her head and is bleeding heavily. They said they will have a car in the driveway with four ways on to indicate that's the correct address. Again, either 586 or 554 Maple Hill Road in Mount Holly. An elderly female who fell and struck her head and is bleeding heavily. Caller was not sure what the exact address was. There will be a car in the driveway with its four ways on. Indicate that's the right house.

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Zone 4, Winds are ambulance route and rescue. Respond 73, Route 12, Heartland. Flight resident, 93-year-old male. The bottom is recliner. He needs to lift up. No known injuries. Again, tell us for our unrest winter ambulance. Respond 73 Route 12 in Heartland, the white resident. 93-year-old male that fell out of his recliner. He needs a lift up. No known injuries. Highway 1109.

Thomas for Wilmington. Responding 9, Greer Court, fire alarm sounding. That's Wilmington to Responding 9, Greer Court, fire alarm sounding. Cross Street, Chimney Hill Road, KCF 15, 111.

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Ambulance one route, one 112.

0: 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Again, second zone route and rescue response, 73 Route 12 in Heartland, 93-year-old male fell out of his recliner and used a whip, no injuries, highway town 114.
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A1's in quarters. 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

0: secured 2048 Central Street in Windsor. 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Again, Windsor Ambulance, please respond. 248 Central Street in Windsor. 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Every tone, 148.
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1: Notified police. There's been several incidents recently with family fights. Sounds like the patient and the husband are verbally arguing. Police are en route.
0: Received. A1 has it. You can show us on scene as well.
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0: request of the further to Westminster Rescue, Golden Cross Division 2. Respond to 119, that's 119 Muzzy Road. 55-year-old female, psych emergency is non-violent. That's for the Westminster Rescue, Golden Cross Division 2. Respond to 119 Muzzy Road. 55-year-old female, psych emergency is non-violent. P responding. 5415161.
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0: 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Returning. 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
1: Clear the scene, returning. 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

0: 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Command terminated.
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1: Spangler.
0: Alarm has been reset. Command terminated. You can show engine 2 off in quarters.
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There's nothing found. Be returning 216.

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North there? 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

95C1, KCF 415, 95C1. It's got another 911 call for number 9 Greer Court, advising the fire alarm is sounding again, and they're inquiring if you can respond back. Okay. I'll start another car to show you responding. 228.

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Bradford fire. Still alarm. 210, Plateau Acres in Bradford. Margaret Class Community. Fire alarm second floor, common smoke. Bradford fire. Still alarm. 210, Plateau Acres in Bradford. Margaret Class Community. Fire. 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
1: 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I'll see Margaret Crack Band. 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

Columbus for Halifax, Whittingham Rescue, Deerfield Valley Ambulance. We just want a 348 Green River Road, 84-year-old female that's ill. That's for Halifax, Whittingham Rescue, Deerfield Valley Ambulance, 348 Green River Road, 84-year-old female that's ill. Cross Street, Brook Road, KCF 415, 508.

Retown for the Whitingham Rescue. Respond to 348 Green River Road in Halifax. 84-year-old female, that's so. That's a Retown for the Whitingham Rescue. 348 Green River Road in Halifax. 84-year-old female, that's so. ACF 15512.

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in an ambulance. Medical call Delta level 195, New Hampshire Route 118 in Canaan. 76-year-old female right shoulder pain, possible heart attack, took to nitro. 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

Five, six, one.

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0: Not sure how that went out. It was a past collision that went out overnight. The PD already checked on it. The call was for a med call at 195 Route 118.
1: Okay, it just came out on active this morning then.
0: Okay, I'll put out a cancellation.

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0: On scene, I'll leave a car with four ways on at the end of the road.
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Upper Valley and

Sons of Orphans, Williams County Ambulance, Chester County Ambulance Automatic, respond to 11 Colonial Drive, prior level call, 65-year-old female, weak and ill. That's for Fitzwilliam Troy Ambulance, Chester County Ambulance Automatic, respond in Troy, 11 Colonial Drive, sorry, level call, 65-year-old female, weak and ill. The cross streets are Garden Way and Dorch Street. 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

One rescue semi patrol. Heartland Rescue, please respond with Woodstock Ambulance to 67 US Route 4 in Heartland for a 74-year-old female. She bent over to pick something up and lost her balance and fell. She's reporting no injuries. Somebody is home there with her. Again, Heartland Rescue, please respond with Woodstock Ambulance to 67 US Route 4 in Heartland. Report of a 74-year-old female who lost her balance and fell. No injuries reported, 769.

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You put us on community relations at the Shake the Dark, Shake the Road Race. 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

to Church County Medic. On a Swansea 93 lat lane. 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E48, K245. 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

Respondent from Peterborough, I am the officer. Respondent 29 Pine Street, South Liverpool, 81-year-old male, not alert. 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Operator Liverpool, 946.

Thomas for Peter Brown, be able to respond 29 Pine Street, Delta Wolf, call 81-year-old male, star alert. 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Operator local, 947 KCF 415.

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Nearest cross street, James Road. Operator 752-953-3015.

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0: Affirmative. This is Attack 22.
1: Attack 22, go ahead. Very broken. You're giving me an updated address. I heard something about the town line, but I do not have the actual town line because you broke out.
0: Bruce, you just give me this one. The town.
1: I copy. The Windsor town line was where?
0: West Windsor.
1: Three stage. I do believe we gave this information to Green Mountain Power already.
0: Receive. Closest pole number is going to be 207 over 18 over 130.
1: See, that will update them. Thank you.

0: dispatch. What's attack 22?
1: When's attack 22?
0: Attack 22 is going to be clearing the scene, returning to quarters.
1: Clear, returning.

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0: fire and ambulance, please respond to the area of 144 Brownsville-Hartland Road, just before the Brownsville Cemetery, for an apple crash detection on a vehicle crash likely to have resulted in an injury at this time. Please respond, 144 Brownsville-Hartland Road, just before the Brownsville Cemetery, for an apple crash detection on a vehicle crash likely to have resulted in an injury. Time your tone at 1047.
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2: 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Apple crash notification. Again, please respond to 144 Brownsville Road for a possible crash at 1049.
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2: 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I'm at Cemetery, not seeing an accident.

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0: Westwind 333, unit. In route, about to be on scene on the interstate.
1: Copy that, Westwind 333. Inward on scene, we'll be giving an update shortly.

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0: 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Would you like us to continue?
1: Do you have police taking another look through up on Strawberry Hill, see if there's anything up that way?
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0: We're coming to you. See you in a minute.
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0: 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Maybe give them a call back.
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1: Windsor Ambulance Point, go ahead.
0: We just went up and down Strawberry Hill Road. Nothing apparent here.
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1: Wings are ambulance, what?
0: A1's been cleared by West Windsor Command. We'll be returning.
1: Copy, Windsor A1. 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
0: Nothing found. We'll be backing up, returning soon.
1: Copy that. Nothing found.

And in front of 185 Concord Street, mobile home to the right of the property. 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

for the ambulance, answering the ambulance, respond to 185 Concord Street, the mobile home on the right of the property. 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Nearest cross is Thompson Crossing, 1116, 2245.

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0: 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What?
1: Denver A1.
0: A1, back in quarters.
1: Ambulance, one in quarters.

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Dr. Fifth County Ambulance, Funny Gilson, CBD Gilson School, 640 Route 10 for heat stroke. Dr. Fifth County Ambulance, responding Gilson to the Gilson School, 640 Route 10 for a heat stroke. Cross streets are Memorial Street and Map Road. Operate on Path 1, 1140, KCF 415.

Charlie 3. County 3, Squadron 1142. Still some rescues already on scene. Once you get on scene, that'll lead you into the patient.

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0: Barnesville Weston, Barnesville 240, Piper Hill Road. Turn on that siren. Barnesville Weston, Barnesville 240, Piper Hill Road. Turn on that siren. Turn on radar, stand by. 146.
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2: All Westminster personnel, crew 3 has the duty for the week. That's all Westminster personnel, crew 3 has the duty. 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
1: Upper Valley Ambulance 2.
0: 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The mile is 20.4.
1: Out of the 0.4 at 12:05, Plainfield Command. Negative.
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Notice for Hinsdale, first alarm, 35 Pleasant Street for reported house fire. That's Hinsdale, first alarm, 35 Pleasant Street, reported house fire. Be operating on TAC 1, cross street of Highland Ave. KCF 45, 1229.

Townsend 4, Chesterfield, we're at Scenic Division 1, mutual aid to Hinsdale on a first alarm. 35 Pleasant Street, reported house fire. Chesterfield, you're louder to cover Hinsdale, rescuing to the scene. That's Chesterfield, rescuing Division 1, mutual aid to Hinsdale on a first alarm. 35 Pleasant Street, reported house fire. Chesterfield, you're louder to cover Hinsdale, rescuing to the scene. KC 4 and 5, 1230.

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Dispatch, are you calling 415? Engine 3, you're responding. According to my map, it looks like most of your hydrants off Pleasant Street are out of service. Your closest one is going to be up on Highland Ave, which would be above the address on Pleasant Street. Engine 4, you're responding. 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

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That's Hinsdale, striking a second alarm, 35 Pleasant Street, working fire. 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Northfield, ladder 1 responding, 1237.

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From Winchester and engine, you rescue to the scene. 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

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According to my map, your hydrants are out of service on Pleasant Street. 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I don't know if that's correct, though. So.

those hydrants are not out of service. You're going to be operating on TAC 1 for your fire ground, and looking at the map, you should have a hydrant above the house fire and below, both on Pleasant Street. Do you have it? 1240.

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0: 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The rescue's on the air at 1241.

40C1, we have you responding. 119, right in through the center of town. Once you pass Northfield Road, it'll be your second, correction, third right. Pleasant Street runs right off of 119. Did you copy that? 40 rescue on, go ahead. 40 rescue on, you're responding 1243. 5 engine 4. 5 engine 4, you're on scene, 1243.

0: 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Responding.
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0: I'm on high speed, right?

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I don't have an ETA. Another item, are you going to need any rehab services in there due to the hot weather?

Okay. 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Would you like another ambulance started in there? 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Very good. 12-6.

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The second alarm, what's house fire? 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Second alarm, working house fire. 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

Kiwanis from Springfield. A3 is responding to 2 Chester Road for a medical call needing 2 precision covers. Again, Kiwanis from Springfield. A3 is responding to 2 Chester Road for a medical call needing 2 precision covers.

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KCF 415, 1321.

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2: Yellow Road, 60-year-old female who had passed out, she's now conscious. Repeating for the Dummerson Rescue, rescuing Division 1, respond on 930, Miller Road. A 50-year-old female who passed out, she's now conscious. The nearest cross is Green Hill Road, 1355, KCF 15.
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3: 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Responding.

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Ludlow Ambulance, respond 146 Rubley Lane, apartment 17, for a 63-year-old female who's constipated for the last week. She is conscious, alert, and breathing. Again, Ludlow Ambulance, respond to 146 Rubley Lane, apartment 17 in Ludlow. 63-year-old female has been constipated for the last week. She is conscious, alert, and breathing. Time of your tone is 1444.

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0: Raptor 10, squad, upper belly ambulance, medical call, 37, Bank Street in Bradford, Unit 8, 82-year-old female number is in list of fingers, Raptor 10, squad, upper belly ambulance, medical call, 37, Bank Street in Bradford, Unit 8, 82-year-old female number is in list of fingers, tail, timeout 1458.
1: Your patient was just hospitalized for a recent infection. Her oxygen stats are 82 and her pulse is 74.

0: Southwest, Upper Valley, Ambulance 4. Also be advised that your patient does take oxygen, and when she's on oxygen, her status is still 82.
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1: Wind Daniel Cash responds 213 US Route 5 South. She's for a 55 to 59 year old female. She's conscious with some difficulty breathing, possibly sick with some sort of pancreas issue. She is vomiting. Again, please respond to 213 US Route 5 South. Report of a 55 to 59 year old female who's conscious, difficulty breathing due to panicking, possible pancreas issue. She is vomiting. Time your tone at 1500.

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Still alarm. 176. 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

0: first lieutenant.
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0: That first lieutenant, you're on to the station at 1526. I just got a call back from the alarm company. They were requesting a cancellation. They spoke to the homeowner, Ken Kowalski, advising he was testing the system.
1: I copy. Could you issue a cancellation?
0: Affirmative.

Thetford fire. Still alarm. 176, Vernon Road in Thetford. Cancellation tone. Thetford fire. Still alarm. 176, Vernon Road in Thetford. Cancellation tone. Timeout 15:27.

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2: Windsor 85, you're clear returning 1531.

Stafford 10, squad. Stafford Fire, Upper Valley Ambulance. Motor vehicle accident. 201, Old City Falls Road in Stratford. Car versus motorcycle of known injury. Stafford 10, squad. Stafford Fire, Upper Valley Ambulance. Motor vehicle accident. 201, Old City Falls Road in Stratford. Car versus motorcycle of known injury. Time out 1533.

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1: Yeah, I'm trying to remember this being unknown injury. Does our car recently?

Thank you. Hand over to Upper Valley Ambulance.

fire. Still along 3-yard wire down. Lock Haven Cemetery in Enfield. Lock Haven Cemetery. Tree down blocking part of roadway unknown wire. Enfield fire. Still along 3-yard wire down. Lock Haven Cemetery in Enfield. Lock Haven Cemetery. Tree down blocking part of roadway unknown wires. Time miles 1558.

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0: Upper volume of 2, Garrison with Moby's contact.

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0: 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We have a couple other signing on.
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0: 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He said it was near a blind corner in a sharp bend.
1: I'll go in from Jones Hill onto Lock Haven, and we'll see what we can find.
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0: Nothing found in the area of Lock Haven in the cemetery. Heavy unit is going to check Clue Road. There's another cemetery there. And we'll advise.
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Floyd is fire. Medical call local level. 10, Blue Lake Campground Road, exploited. 84-year-old female, in and out of consciousness, weak of disease. To London ambulance. Floyd is fire. Medical call local level. 10, Blue Lake Campground Road, exploited. 84-year-old female, in and out of consciousness, weak of disease. Timeout 16:23.

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1: Ambulance side responding to Croydon, 1625. You're being sent to somebody at site 16, again that's 6E.
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0: 1629. Back, Corey Chester. 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You can show me on TV, if you can relay that to the one they go straight ahead to the place, number 6.
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0: medic will call Charlie Level, 257. Fighter below, this Cayman. 33-year-old still not breathing normally. Shivering, clammy, possible dehydrated. Cayman ambulance. Medical call Charlie Level, 257. Cider, Bill Road in Canaan. 33-year-old male not breathing normally. Shivering, clammy, possible dehydrated. Timeout 1631.
1: Hand over dispatch, Canaan ambulance 3.

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Talk to Jaffrey Ambulance. Respond area 107 Stratton Road in front of the cemetery. Delta local call. 50-year-old female on the ground, not alert. That's for Jaffrey Ambulance to respond area 107 Stratton Road. Area of the cemetery. Delta local call. 50-year-old female, not alert, on the ground, fallen. Cross streets are Hamilton Court. Operate on 752-1636, KCF 415.

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Respond to 20 Plantation Drive, room 4A, Charlie level, 86-year-old female. That's it. That's the Jaffrey, ambulance, the second call. 20 Plantation Drive, room 4, 86-year-old female. That's operate on 752, KCF 4 and 516.

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Respond to Prospect Hill Road and Main Street for a 5-gallon bucket of diesel spilled in the roadway. That's for Walpole to respond to Prospect Hill Road and Main Street for a 5-gallon bucket of diesel spilled in the roadway. Operate on taxi 1649-6415.

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0: Central Valley Ambulance, Bedford Fire, Medical Call, 126, Nicholas Williams Bedford, 70-year-old male, lethargic and lethargic. 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

0: 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Timeout 1655.
1: Loaded into London. All 40 units are clearing shortly at

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Can't ever do that. A Bavali ambulance, too. Bavali ambulance, too. We're on scene. 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

Nash County with an ambulance to respond to 182 Upper Troy Road, Fitzwilliam. 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
2: We're clear for some with a patient refusal, you know, just...

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0: dispatch, scene and ambulance 3.
1: Scene and ambulance 3.
0: Scene and ambulance 3 is off the quarters in service.
1: Ambulance 3 off the quarters in service.

0: Control North Walpole, respond to 40 Center Street, 40 Center Street. Callers in apartment 3 over there report fire alarm sounding throughout. That's for North Walpole, respond to 40 Center Street. Report fire alarm sounding. Caller with apartment 3 believes it's sounding throughout the program. Center Street runs off of Main Street. Across of
1: Pizza, headed north.

0: just went into the breakdown lane.
1: Copy. And they're coming northbound on the main street.
0: Affirmative. They were passing House of Pizza. Got visual on you, they're coming right up.
1: Copy, I'm gonna be pulling behind them now.
0: Okay, it's gonna be the Toyota, tan colored Toyota RAV4.
1: Copy, I have a Vermont 23. William X-ray 021, KWX 021.

Sitting at that 2011 Toyota RAV4 color brown out of Chester. It's listed to a Jason Boston Adam Lincoln Charles Henry.

0: A3. In service, return.
1: A3, you're returning 1827.

0: 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Followed her from the PD down to the Springfield line. Nothing observed.
1: 10-5.

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0: 45 engine 1, you're on scene up to showing
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A fire in a South Catholic Student Center. Fire alarm. Hanover Station 1. Still alarm. 2, Ogden Ridge Road in Hanover. A fire in a South Catholic Student Center. Fire alarm. Timeout 1907.

0: at Tavern Hill for power line down Foxborough. Heading for spot area 45, Tavern Hill. For wire down Foxborough. If operate on TAC 5, cross street is Brook Road. Ship 15, 1909.
1: We advise you to have a company there working. They have been called us about 10 minutes ago to take you on back offline. So they weren't working the same, so we already called them back and informed them they will be there.
2: Martha, that's for the Gaff ambulance responded to with North Street, apartment 206, alpha level call, 57-year-old female, leg pain, does have MRSA. You suffered on 752-1908, take your phone.

Can you check on that? It's likely due to the construction. However, they did call and put it back in service and we checked it because they were done before we did that.

24, Rockingham Rescue, Golden Cross Division 2. Respond to 593 Rockingham Road, the roadway in. 32-year-old female phone. She is 8 months pregnant and says she experiencing some abdominal cramping. That's for Rockingham Rescue, Golden Cross Division 2. Respond to 593 Rockingham Road, the roadway in. Room 102. 52-year-old female fell in the bathroom, is 8 months pregnant, and is experiencing some abdominal cramping. In 1912, it's different.

Church.

Command, go ahead. I think we're under control. 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Under control, you're something like that.

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1: Possibly more towards the Turnpike Road intersection. As for New Ipswich smoke investigation on Old Tenney Road, possibly more towards the Turnpike Road intersection.

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Tap 111, 1934.

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1: The 45 down New Hampshire unit. You can hold in quarters. It's going to be a permit burn at 445 Turnpike Road. Down New Hampshire unit, you can hold in quarters. And 1938, you tip off.
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Assistant on scene 1940.

Cougar ambulance, requesting 65 State Street, apartment 311. It's going to be for a 86-year-old female. Conscious of her breathing normally. She's advising she's having some difficulty breathing, dizziness and weakness and a headache. Say she ran out of her medication. Repeating for Windsor Ambulance, 565 State Street, apartment 311 in the main building. 86-year-old female, conscious of her breathing. Advising difficulty breathing, dizziness and weakness with a headache. Say she ran out of her medication that it says was this. Time and tone, 1942.

some of our Antrim ambulance responding here at Concord Street at Old Turnpike Road. Two car motor vehicle accident, unknown injury. That's for Antrim ambulance responding to Concord Street at Old Turnpike Road. Two car motor vehicle accident, unknown injury. And it's up right now, TAC 1, 1943, take your 45.

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Our motor vehicle accident, unknown injury. Units operate on TAC 1, 1943, 8415.

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0: 135 is going to be on scene, and do you know if it's in the main building or the east building?
1: It's going to be the main building, she advised.
0: Where is she?

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1: Patient is resting comfortably, waiting for EMTs. Laura is here.
0: Patient is resting comfortably, waiting for EMTs. Thank you.
2: First lieutenant to assistant.
1: Go ahead, Jack.
2: Where is that address? And do you want me?
1: She is waiting for you to show up because she wants to talk to you. It's on South First Street, just below Scott's Falls. You'll see my truck is out in the road.

Minor in nature, vehicle is off the roadway, 1950.

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Yes, sir. The Marlboro, Vermont Rescue, Golden Cross, Rescue Division 1. Responded 286 Lucia Road, 286 Lucia Road. 67-year-old female, chest pain, bruises, having a heart attack. As for Marlboro, Vermont Rescue, Golden Cross. Rescuing. Respond to 286 Lucia Road. 67-year-old female, possible heart attack. Be on Lucia Road between South Road and Judd Road. 1959, it's your preference.

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West Wing K2. Is fine.